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It's Rose keeping you company on this Sunday, Mother's Day. 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

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The Valley's old school is Mega 97.9. Happy Mother's Day to all the mothers out there. The nanas, the grandmas, the memes, all of them. Here's some Janet Jackson. What have you done for me lately on Mega 97.9.

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Richie Rich here with you. Happy Mother's Day to all the mothers here on earth and in heaven. Right now we got New Edition, If It Isn't Love, on the Valley's old school. 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

0: 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That is Black featuring NSYNC inside this Mega Music Marathon. Here's Charlie Wilson and the Gap Band.
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That is Tupac and a little piano riff from Bruce Hornsby right there. 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